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Now you do what they told ya. Now you do what they told ya. Now you do what they told ya.

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I'm counting shit but running out. As time ticks by, still I try.

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